0: one device is a hardwired item for light switching, some sort of computer. We've removed it from the wall, placed it in our lithium battery pocket. And we'll be removing from the site. Engine one will be clear.
1: Receives engine one clear, and it's ready by

0: Other half of this just called in to dispatch. She's at 84 Gifford. She'll be walking over to speak with you with some vet bills in regards to this incident.
1: You'll be ambulance 5. 5:26.

0: that the other half has been actually called valid. No hits. This half from 20s with a David Rios.
1: Receive moving. Clear and Shirley, this is not as reported.
0: Roger.

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www.southernretirementnorthcenter in the area of the storage tank, 745 Windham Road. Smoke in the area, odor investigation. One caller passerby not in the area sees that smells of something burning in the smoke in the area. Then a department within North Windham Center. 745 Windham Road in the area of George King for smoke and odor investigation. Smells of something burning in the area. One call from a passerby, now not in the area. 2027.

time with North Windham, Windham Center, 745 Windham Road in the area of Storage King. Brake, smoke, and odor investigation. Smoke and saw something burning in the area. One call.

204 responding. Sir, I was just getting ready to rebroadcast upgrading to a commercial structure fire. That caller did double back. They said on the far back corner, she can see smoke coming from one of these storage units. He said it's not billowing, but it is coming out from the east.

0: 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Responding to 745 Windham Road, Storage Team, for commercial truck fire response. 3264.
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0: 66 Echo Drive, 48 for Plainfield PD. They're looking to see if 8 Alpha Lima Hotel 6, 2015 Nino White is in the driveway, and if the RO Ronald Logan out of that address is home due to an earlier incident in their town with property damage. If you're able to contact him, hold for Plainfield PD at residence.
1: Affirmative, I can see some smoke coming through the woods behind the structure. Let me know what you find.
0: Hotel 6, 2015 Nissan Murano White, and a Ronald Bogan out of that address are home if they are hold for Plainfield PD at the residence.
2: Proceed.

0: 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I'm in the K, all apparatus stage, on 32 at the time.
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0: 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Tall Apartment, 79 Woodhenge Drive, some Marlboro Blade, Avery Lane, 36-year-old female, full, 2042.
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0: Roger that. Exhausted all efforts to find a key holder, and car 4 called into the center. Would like to relay that he's responding.
1: Police are going to see what they have on file as well.
0: We need to reach out to their dispatch center. Possibly if SM has one.

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1: 1 pounded. 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They release all units returning.
0: Unknown source of the smoke. Terminating command. 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They're not there. KQW 555 at 2015.

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0: 7-5 with him. And just add that other listing I ran to the previous call.
1: Roger, they're both in there.
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1: 30, 75 Bridge.
0: 75 Bridge.

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0: 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I have a caller saying there's a very loud music from over there. He didn't have a specific address.
1: I think it's going to be those apartments right on Holbrook, on your right.

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1: Disregard 9. Calling Party Roberts is having a verbal disagreement with Ashley Trainer, who he said is under the influence of 31, trying to kick him out of the house. I did lose contact with him. He called on a normal routine line, but I could hear the two of them arguing. Woodland Drive.

0: Yeah. I believe he's going to be woodland out in Wyndham Center. I will check with the troop.
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0: 58th Street, Rep Park. I have a caller on the air stating there is loud music and a lot of loud cars revving.
1: Received.

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1: Fire Department Ambulance 501 Medic 31, 85 Oak Street, OAK. 8 months old, fall from bed for the caller. Possible LOC near syncopal at this point, but it's a waste of time. Best Station Stable Medic Fire Department Ambulance 501 Medic 31, 85 Oak Street. 8 months old baby, fall from bed. Possible LOC at this point near syncopal for the caller. 2120.
2: 31 over.

East Gable, Medic Fire Department, ambulance 501 with Medic 31 responding, 85 Oak Street. 8 months old, fall from bed, possible LOD, near Central Tamacall, 2121.

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0: 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It checks.

0: 4646 Rude Road, 88 females, difficulty breathing. In Scotland, 4646 Rude Road, 88 females, difficulty breathing. Abroad QV UHF 460.
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1: At Union Street near the Veterans Monument in regards to a 14 that took place at 135 Chapman Street with a possible 20 violation. The other speaker with Michael Rodriguez, has 20 with Rebecca Santos, says that she will not stop bothering him and stole one of his barber machines. He will flag you down. He's in a black shirt in that parking lot.

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He did say that his battery was on 1%. I've got him on prepared live. Looks like he's walking on the backside of Father Honan Terrace.

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1: 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Once the cell phone dies, it stops pinging it.
0: Received. 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
1: Before I get his date of birth, my partner did check file 20s for any between a Michael and a Rebecca with no joy.
0: We're clear.

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0: 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I got the Kobe.
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1: Could you repeat that? 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
0: Medical response.

CPR in progress. There are two members from the fire department, Medic 1 and Medic 9 responding.

1 Medic 32, are you responding? 461 Main Street, apartment 4, should be off of Clark Street, the entrance should be off of Clark Street. A 37-year-old female, seizures. Attention ambulance, 501 Medic 32, you're responding, 461 Main Street, cross streets, Clark Street, entrance should be off of Clark Street, or apartment 4. 37-year-old female, seizures. Your timeout, 339. Roger 31.

Kay Williman. I tried to call an ambulance, 501 Medic 31 responding. 461 Main Street, apartment 4, should be off of Clark Street. 37-year-old female seizure.

Ambulance is off at Wyndham, calls under control, clearing Willimantic Cane and G63 at 357.

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Cross streets of Summit Drive and Anthony Road. 91-year-old female lifts assist. Lieutenant Pound, Department 51 Virginia Lane. Cross streets of Summit Drive and Anthony Road. 91-year-old female lifts assist.

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0: 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Town of Mansfield, 444 Woodland Road. 99-year-old female, chest pain, difficulty breathing. That's 444 Woodland Road. 99-year-old female, chest pain, difficulty breathing.
1: 31, bro.

Station K to the Willow Manor Fire Department ambulance. 501 responding. 595 Valley Street, Vanderman Place, room 1, correction, 314 B Bravo, 72-year-old female. 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

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Cross streets are Separatist Road and Ridge Road. 73 old female lift assist.

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Was told that she had arthritis in her knee this morning, trouble ambulating. Not sure if it's going to be a transport or just help getting from point A to point B.

Station K. Willimantic Fire Department Ambulance 501 responding 595 Valley Street, Wing 2, Room 208B Bravo for a fall. 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
0: Roger, DPW.

We're Sun 11 and 158 Bath Bomb Road. We're a 49-year-old male. Low is just that. Mike 31 and Sun 11 and 158 Bath Bomb Road. Oak Hill Group Home. 49-year-old male, low 2 set. Going to be operating with Tian on 3372.

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0: Kennedy, Columbia Department, Willimantic, for a medic. 10 Zegda Road, between Zegda and Johnson. Eastern Rio male, fall down a flight of stairs, possible cardiac arrest. Kennedy, Columbia Department, Willimantic, for a medic. 10 Zegda Road, between Zegda and Johnson. Eastern Rio male, fall down a flight of stairs, possible cardiac arrest. 906.
1: Of a cardiac arrest after a fall. Medic 31, respond to Columbia, San Zega Road, 87-year-old male, fall, question of a cardiac arrest. Going to be operating with TN on 3344.

0: And retone, 10 Zegdo Road, Mesa Real Mail, hold on a flight of stairs, possible cardiac arrest. Tandy Columbia Department, retone, 10 Zegdo Road, Eastern Real Mail, hold on a flight of stairs, possible cardiac arrest. 910.
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1: 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Possible outside fire. 914.

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0: 6.
1: I issued him a permit yesterday. I drove by it. He's all set. 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

0: 931 is on 287 Main Street, the Elms apartment on the front steps for a 68-year-old male, shortness of breath, dizzy. Salem's 501 Mag 31, 287 Main Street, Elms Apartments, front steps, 68-year-old male, shortness of breath, dizzy. Caller is a home nurse reporting that he has been unable to eat and take his meds for the past couple days.
1: 31

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Home care nurse is with him.

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0: First one's going to be 1, Foxtrot, Tango, Zulu, X-ray, 1729, Yankee, November, Alpha, 64813.
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1: 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After the 535, continue on after 535.
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It's all Department 8, third call. Choice from a Willis named illness, checking on a medic. 105 Baxter Street, crash to Anderson Forest. 77-year-old female chest tightness, trouble breathing. It's all Department 8, third call. The Willis named illness, checking on a medic. 105 Baxter Street, crash to Anderson Road in Forest Lane. 77-year-old female chest tightness, trouble breathing.

walk up back to the

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He's looking to speak to you.

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2: Won't help. I'm coming from the base.
1: I'll just give you medic 5, thank you. Roger, see the medic 5, you can secure the 678 to get in for escort today, come back.
2: Excellent, good copy, and I'm canceled. There ain't no patient contact help. Just kind of fly that way for you. Excellent. But I'm still available.
1: 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Last known well yesterday.

353. Can you fly to lobby and speak to Virgin Mateo to reference a... father of her children has sent her a message stating that he intends self-harm. 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

0: 6. Who are you talking to, by the
1: way? 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
2: Okay, ambulance 501, just be advised. 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
0: Thank you.

You're still the Union lot, right? Abram. Can you just confirm that Bravo Tango 23816 is parked in that lot? If it is, can you tell me if it's occupied? Bravo Tango 23816.

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1: This is a 911 call from one of the drivers reporting no smoke or fluids down from the vehicles and no injuries at this time.

0: 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Possibly a 3-car will be investigating.
1: Going 601 on scene. 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
0: Past the scene and shut down this plane.
1: They're closed down inbound to the city at Windham Road, North Windham Road.
0: Come up, please.

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1: 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We are returning available.
0: Roger, social worker on scene, patient correction, returning.
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1: 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I'll have the fire marshal call your cell phone.

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0: Can you come out to the lobby? That's the director of Vanderman Place wants to drop off a thank you basket for the incident last week.
1: Yeah, I'll be there in a second. I'm at 1638 right now, picking up 200 for record.
0: Okay.
2: I'm done, I got it.

Pressure 2, 18, 3, 0, 0, 0, 0, 0, 0, 0, 0, 0, 0, 0, 0, 0, 0, 0, 0, 0, 0, 0, 0, 0, 0, 0, 0, 0, 0, 0, 0, 0, 0, 0, 0, 0, 0, 0, 0, 0, 0, 0, 0, 0, 0, 0, 0, 0, 0, 0, 0, 0, 0, 0, 0, 0, 0, 0, 0, 0, 0, 0, 0, 0, 0, 0, 0, 0, 0, 0, 0, 0, 0, 0, 0, 0, 0, 0, 0, 0, 0, 0, 0, 0, 0, 0, 0, 0, 0, 0, 0, 0, 0, 0, 0, 0, 0, 0, 0, 0, 0, 0, 0, 0, 0, 0, 0, 0, 0, 0, 0, 0, 0, 0, 0, 0, 0, 0, 0, 0, 0, 0, 0, 0, 0

0: 10, the Yardham Department with ASM, 2 Lake Road, San Ferial Female, cardiac arrest. Yeah, 501 arrival, Wyndham.
1: Yeah, 501 arrival, Wyndham.

0: CN ambulance 515 responding.
1: Responding. Central female last seen approximately an hour ago. Not by her husband, and he's not willing to do CPR.

apartment section Mosaic Emerald 501 is buying 103 North Road, Douglas Manor, second floor, room 205B, Bravo, 37-year-old male, biopsy, transport.

Department, Interior 40, Peoria Road, Camp Enoch, Marion Firestown. Copy, Brooklyn Department, Interior 40, Peoria Road,

34 CN, 19 Fiora Road, had a tree down on wires, so diaper source, power to. Fiora Road. Highway Department will do that for those closures.

0: 306.
1: I'm going to call my return.
0: When I'm there again.

Yeah, 1010 to West End by the LAH on-ramp, happened on West Main. The vehicle that got rear-ended apparently is disabled in the roadway. Ten.

0: two.
1: Good.
0: Both plates and collar are in the call. The caller reported that his Ford Escape Alpha Kilo 81652 does not come back on the Ford Escape. It comes back to a 2005 Chevy Malibu, canceled as of 2024.

Domino's Pizza, the worker there has some IDs and a social security card that was turned in by somebody, and the potential owner of those cards called to claim them, and apparently Domino's won't give them back without an officer present.

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0: Yeah, and 607, any assistance trying to get her down the stairs. 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
1: Roger.

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Sorry, Minnesota Apartment 80, second call. 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
1: 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You'll be getting a man to the ambulance.

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0: Roger.
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1: Yeah, we'll be out with about 4 juveniles.
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1: Okay, so it's an individual male or is it just juvenile? 38, take a right. 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

0: 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Starting mileage is going to be 62418.
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2: 75, same traffic, 69 female. 1520. 30825.

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2: 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Let's see, reach the hospital. Engine 1-1 returning.

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West and south, 5x5. North and south is flashing red. East to west is flashing yellow. Everyone seems to be figuring it out. If you want to notify DOT, let them know. 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

just before exit 68. Motor vehicle accident, two car. Collin Apartment, 94 westbound. Reported to be just before exit 68. Motor vehicle accident, 1546.

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0: He's starting UA medic, for the PD, overdose unresponsive.
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0: Wood Lawn Drive, 43 female, overdose unresponsive at Coventry. 46 Wood Lawn Drive, 43 female, overdose unresponsive.
1: Three, how's that coming up?

0: We're 2595 Valley Street, Banner in Place, in the parking lot to the back of the building for a file 10. He's going to be speaking with a James. He's in a 2021 South Center White Alpha Victor 06617. His car was parked and got hit by a worker there.
1: Sorry, can I see?

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0: Yeah, but they haven't closed it technically yet.

0: on scene, two-story residential, not evacuated. I'll be out investigating. Be to Tampa Street Command.
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Yeah, just keep your guys out by the road. Just mark which driveway it is. The one with the five mailboxes, the third driveway. I'm on location. I just sent a neighbor up there. He's going to their house, but yep, I got the driveway marked.

0: ET-106 from command. When you get here, you're going to pull right in, stay to the very left, park next to the occupant's vehicle. Leave room for the ladder to back up the driveway. Ladder 106, pull down the dirt driveway and we can back you in the driveway.
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Nope. I want him to pull down the dirt driveway. We'll back him into the driveway when we get down here.

Boston Turnpike at Cedar Swamp Road. Motor vehicle accident, three cars. Possible accident. 16th

car 18 responding. Initially came in as three cars with one occupant stuck in a vehicle. Sounds like they're all out now, walking around.

0: car 18 times a week. Here's all I can do for Al. I'll be up there.
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0: 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Critical lead off.
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2: 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You can have Salem here. This is secure. We'll stop this handle at this time.
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0: 5. Oak Street, speaking with Giselle. She's there trying to get her car back from her ex-boyfriend. She's requesting to speak to an officer regarding this.
1: And deal with the lobby, and that's 6-9.

0: Stephen Carson, 26, big man, two-story occupational, nothing showing. Where's your what's going on in the school? We'll die.
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0: 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Go ahead with your message.
1: Alright, so I'm going to let you guys declare the scene on Old Colchester Road. The Harbor Source is taking care of the issue.
0: This is God in relation to it.
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0: 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Town of Hebron, 54 Millstream Road, a 16 email to the side of Hebron, 54 Millstream Road, multiple status.
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Ladder 106 driver, come here. 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Mm-hmm. 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

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We found the location of it. Yeah, report over here first. 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Okay, make your way to the Delta side. We believe that's where our QB2 rooftop unit.

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1: Fine. Car 3 up, going fine. 307 responding. 215 reporting smoke in the garage. We have a hydrant at 195 is put in lane.
2: Yes,

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Thank you.

0: Medic 33, clear.
1: Yeah, and you'll be on scene. Incoming. Mansfield will be clear. Mansfield 7, all units to Mansfield dismissed.
2: Down, they just dismissed the assignment.
0: 32, you're back in quarters then.
2: Back in quarters.

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1: Out of Mansfield, 52 Phillip Drive. 17-year-old female, respiratory problem, clogged trachea. Mansfield, 52 Phillip Drive. 17-year-old female, respiratory problem.
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